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Frischer Rock von Yellow Card. I knew it couldn't last. Yellow Card, Calvary Drive, Rock FM. I just want

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Dexter and the Moon Rocks. It's a lot.

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1: 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Just let me know if you wanna go to that whole mile on the range. 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

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I knew it couldn't last. Yellow Card, Calvary Drive, Rock FM. I just wanna pick.